0: Work now, vacation later. Until then, we're here with the songs that help make the day go by faster and put a little summer in your step.
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0: 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That's what we do every night right here. You call me and tell me who you love and why you love them, who you're missing. You tell me what's going on in your world, and then I try to find the perfect song to echo those sentiments. I wrap it up and give it back to you as a gift via the airwaves. I've been doing this for a long time, baby. Over 50 years. And I hope to continue doing this until God calls me home, which I hope will not be for a long time. So, thank you for joining me. Sit back, relax, and enjoy. 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

0: smoothing off the rough edges of your Thursday night, keeping you company as we head into the weekend ahead. Summer is in full swing. Everywhere I go, there's back to school supplies. I'm like, no, not yet. We've got a few more weeks before I have to think about that. Let's be honest, I don't start thinking about back to school supplies until the night before school, and then I panic. Because why? Why would I plan ahead? I will just lose them. If I bought notebooks now thinking, aha, I'll get ahead of the game, I'll buy the notebooks, I'll buy the highlighter pens, I'll buy the pencils, then I'll be ready when they go back to school. No, I will just lose them in my stuff because I have too much stuff and I will lose them. So I'll wait and panic the night before. If you've got little ones going back to school soon, I am so sorry. I'm so sorry you're going to have to be getting up early again, but I will be here to tuck you into bed every night. 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

0: the love of my life. I've been taking care of myself on my own since I was 15 years old. I got disowned at a young age by my father. I was raised in a strict religious family. And so when I came out as gay to my family, I was immediately disowned. I still chose what my heart wanted. But I feel like maybe I did something wrong by choosing to be my authentic self because I miss my family. Sometimes I wonder, did I make a mistake? Would my life be different if I chose to live a lie and pretend that's what my family wanted versus living what my truth is? So my question is, Delilah, what are your thoughts on this? I would really like to know because deep down, I feel like I am who I'm supposed to be, but I still wonder sometimes. Thank you from a loyal listener named Joshua. Joshua, I will have my Mama Delilah words for you coming up next. You're listening to Delilah.
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0: So what are you doing on this late Thursday night? Are you driving? Are you out on the highways and byways of life? Maybe you're doing a cross-country road trip. Maybe you're taking tomorrow off and you're driving home for a long weekend. Or going to a cabin. Or going camping. Heading out to pitch a tent. Or, if you're like me, sleep in the motorhome. I have not been tent camping since I was pregnant with my last born, who, if God had not called him home, would be 27 this year. And when I was pregnant with Zach and I was sleeping on the ground and I couldn't get up off the ground, I'm like, nope, that's it. Not tent camping on the ground again. And now I have a very sweet little motorhome. I can get all my kids, all my minor kids that live at home in the motorhome, and we head out. We go to the beach. We went on a road trip. We love to go camping, but the sand and the dirt stay outside, and there is a restroom inside and a bed, an actual bed. That's my idea of camping now, glamping. Do you love to go outdoors? Do you love to go camping or hiking? Maybe hike into the wilderness and pitch a tent? Whatever you are doing to enjoy summer 2026, I thank you for letting me be a part of it. I'm here for you all night long. You're listening to Delilah. 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

0: 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Good night. 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
1: Do you suffer from password rage? Morning, friends. Janine and Scott, this is Mix 106.9, and here's what you need to know before you go. The number of passwords we need to remember to conduct our lives can lead to password rage. A third of us admit to becoming angry, struggling to remember login details. The average person manages about 255 passwords, roughly 168 personal and 87 to 97 for work.
2: There's no way I could remember 255 passwords. I've gone to using one of those password manager things.
1: Oh.
2: And just letting it pick my passwords for me, and then it stores it. Because I'm done.
1: You don't just use your dog's name in the year you got him. Probably smart.
2: Yeah.
1: Gen Z is emerging as the most active cinema-going demographic. They go more than their elders and see it as a social activity. They also spend more per visit on premium format screens, you know, like IMAX, and on concessions.
2: Isn't that interesting? Because they're the generation of streaming movies and Netflix and all that stuff. And now they're going back to the movies.
1: Yes.
2: I saw the other day that Hollywood's had its best year since before COVID here in 2026. Of movie attendance. So there's Gen Z doing the thing.
1: They discovered movie theater popcorn. 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Doritos and other name brand chips have become a lot more expensive in recent years, like $7 a bag.
2: Mm-hmm.
1: So Walmart is slashing shelf space for Doritos and other brands that have become way too expensive because people aren't buying them as much. So instead, they're stocking cheaper options.
2: $7 a bag for Dorito, $3 for the chips, $4 for the air.
1: Yeah, exactly. That's what you need to know before you go on Mix 106.9.
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11: Downtown Peoria, Oak Street is blocked between Jefferson Avenue and Adams Street. That's right in front of Dozer Park. It's due to a water main break and pavement damage. Traffic on Jefferson northbound is open. There is some water on the pavement. Currently, westbound 474 is down to one lane between I-74 and Cole Street, that's just west of Springfield Road. 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
1: The science behind a bruised apple is the same science behind your summer tan.
2: Yeah, it's the same enzyme that makes apples and potatoes turn brown, also responsible for tanning in humans.
1: Mind blown.
2: Many say that when I'm out by the pool tanning, I look like a rotten potato. So it all kind of makes sense.
1: I'm confused by deodorant and black t-shirts. I thought I had it down where you could put it on and not get the white D.O. stripe on the sides.
2: Yeah. Okay, you know the dance to YMCA when you make the Y?
1: Okay.
2: That's what you got to do.
1: Okay.
2: You put the t-shirt just on over your neck and your shoulders, and then you make the Y, and you kind of dance. And eventually, the shirt will just tumble down to your waist.
1: Scott apparently does not know about the female fit t-shirt, because that would not work.
2: Couple of things in the way, are you saying?
1: Super Bowl means Super Bowl babies. It turns out that 9 months after the Super Bowl, if there's a victory, there's an uptick in birth by fans of the winning team.
2: It's one way to celebrate.
1: Well...
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9: Downtown Peoria, Oak Street is blocked between Jefferson Avenue and Adams Street. That's right in front of Dozer Park. It's due to a water main break and pavement damage. Traffic on Jefferson northbound is open. There is some water on the pavement. Currently, westbound 474 is down to one lane between I-74 and Cole Street. That's just west of Springfield Road. 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
1: I learned that, especially in your youth, you were referred to as Neen the Refried Bean. But we learned that refried beans are not really refried.
2: Exactly.
1: It was a mistranslation. It's supposed to be well-fried beans.
2: Oh.
1: So are you well-fried?
2: Well, I mean, I do work in this building where all you have to do is park.
1: Janine, during the entire show, was well-fried.
2: Pass the chips, man.
1: It's okay to, in a pinch, borrow your significant other's toothbrush.
2: I went to the dentist yesterday.
1: Oh.
2: So I'm like, I'm going to consult the experts. So yeah. I started with my dearly beloved dental hygienist, Carla. And she goes, that's gross. No.
1: Carla.
2: And then the dentist comes in. I said, Dr. Frohman, now tell me. And I asked him the same question. He said, I use my wife's toothbrush all the time.
1: Yes. Redeemed by the expert.
2: If you replace the letter W in the words where, what, and when with a T, you get the answer. So where, there, what, that, when, then.
1: That is amazing.
2: Isn't it? Wow. I feel like it's so simple. Like it's been right there our whole lives.
1: Right, exactly.
2: And we just learned that today.
1: Yeah, we're a little slow.
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5: Nuclear physicist Nicholas Kemmer suggested the atomic symbol PU for plutonium deliberately. He selected that as a joke because it resembled PU, as in a foul smell. It's kind of a throwback term.
4: Right.
5: But no one objected, and it made it onto the periodic table.
4: That's so bad. Didn't you always wonder that in, like, seventh grade science? Like, PU!
5: As a teenage boy, are you kidding me? Of course!
4: Okay, get this. The original 8 Jelly Belly flavors that were introduced in 1976 were lemon, root beer, tangerine, cream soda, green apple, licorice, grape, and berry cherry. Which, that one has been the most popular flavor since 2003.
5: Did you say 1976?
4: Yeah.
5: I had no idea Jelly Bellies were that old. I thought they were more like a 90s thing.
4: Yeah.
5: You know, I grew up in near the plant for Jelly Bellies.
4: Up
5: in the northern suburbs of Chicago. Yeah.
4: And
5: that's you could go by and get belly flops, which were all their mistakes.
4: Is that the vomit one? Tell me that's the
5: because
4: that's gross.
5: It's just anything that didn't quite come out shaped right, or they got glopped together.
4: Oh, fantastic.
5: Love the flops.
4: Mm-hmm.
5: The oldest person to father a child was

0: 96 years old. He believed that the reason he could still have children was that he had been a vegetarian his entire life. Now, he died at 2020 at the age of 104. There are no vegetables on earth that could make me want to be a father at 96 years old.
1: Close the door on the back check, baby! Letting a little weird out every morning. Nothing wrong with that. 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
2: What's that, Larry?
3: I walked into the store.
2: And?
3: It pains me to say it, but it's pretty legit.
2: Wow, Larry, that's actually kind of nice.
3: Don't get all sappy on me. Just wanted to say you did an all right job.
2: Which door did you go in?
3: I went in one and out the other. Just like the money in your bank accounts.
2: Very funny. You buy anything?
3: I was hoping to work out a deal on a new...
2: Whoops, looks like we're out of time. See you, Larry.
3: Bye, Paul.
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14: Overall traffic's been pretty good. Morning rush hours this week. No major delays in the work zones. Route 6, I-474. The ramps that are still closed at Route 6 and I-74, the southbound Route 6 ramp to westbound 74, and the westbound 74 ramp to eastbound 474. Oak Street's blocked between Jefferson and Adams. That's right in front of Dozer Park. That's due to a water main break last night and pavement damage. 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
1: They were actually married.
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1: Do you think when they got an argument, did they put the voices on? 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
1: Yep.
2: It's called zero zone movement.
1: Love it.
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1: all
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1: Well, surely I'm not going to do both. Because then you'd add those up and it'd be a lot of exercise. 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
11: Overall traffic's been pretty good. Morning rush hours this week. No major delays in the work zones. Route 6, I-474. The ramps that are still closed at Route 6 and I-74. The southbound Route 6 ramp to westbound 74 and the westbound 74 ramp to eastbound 474. Oak Street's blocked between Jefferson and Adams. That's right in front of Dozer Park. That's due to a water main break last night and pavement damage. 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
1: Oh, we're so glad you're here right now, friend, because it's time for you to play along with a little game we call 5 and 10.
2: Give each other a category. Got to name five things within 10 seconds in that category. We, the last few weeks, we have really stunk
1: so
2: at this.
1: We've maybe gotten 3 out of 5. Yeah.
2: So if you play along at home, maybe you'll do better. We sure hope so.
1: Yes.
2: All right, Janine, I need you to name 5 appetizers with meat.
1: Oh.
2: Go.
1: Rumaki. Meatballs. My mom used to do like a dill pickle with cream cheese and ham wrapped around it and a toothpick with a coily thing on the end. Oh, darn it.
2: Again,
1: that goes so quickly.
2: It's 10 seconds. No times for stories for about mom and her pickles and ham and cream cheese.
1: And I don't know the name of that thing. Does it have a name? So I didn't know.
2: I know exactly what you're talking about.
1: Right?
2: I don't know the name.
1: I loved those as a kid.
2: And that's not meat dominant. That doesn't count.
1: It has ham. Okay. Well, fine. Let's see how you do. All right, Scott. Name 5 ways to use veggies as a main dish. Go.
2: Oh, jeez. Okay. Eggplant lasagna.
1: Okay.
2: Is that what? Okay.
1: Yeah.
2: Like a stuffed green pepper. Okay.
1: You did worse than me.
2: That's an area I just don't frequent very often. What would be something else?
1: Just take anything and say without meat.
2: Unacceptable.
1: How about any kind of bowl? You know the bowls? Are you into the bowls?
2: Yeah, okay, yeah.
1: You just
2: all
1: take
2: right.
1: the meat out. No meat, bowls, chickpeas. Think chickpeas.
2: No, I don't want to. It's depressing.
1: That's how we play 5 and 10.
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11: Overall traffic's been pretty good. Morning rush hours this week. No major delays in the work zones. Route 6, I-474. The ramps that are still closed at Route 6 and I-74. The southbound Route 6 ramp to westbound 74 and the westbound 74 ramp to eastbound 474. Oak Street's blocked between Jefferson and Adams. That's right in front of Dozer Park. That's due to a water main break last night and pavement damage. 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
1: There's a condition called erotomnia, where a person believes a celebrity is in love with them.
2: Oh, I've got this bad.
1: Okay,
2: I really struggle. Sandra Bullock is just head over heels in love with me.
1: Wow, so this is still current. See, like, I was going back to 13-year-old Janine, who thought that I could name quite a few, actually.
2: Yeah,
1: they all lined
2: say.
1: The walls of my bedroom.
2: The official bird of Redondo Beach, California, is the Goodyear blimp. It was made honorary in 1983 as the bird of Redondo Beach.
1: What in the world?
2: It takes a lot of bird seed to feed that one.
1: I don't want to see the bird poop. You got to hear what a three-year-old can recognize 100 of.
2: Name brand products and advertisers.
1: Okay. I mean, what is that saying about us as parents?
3: Mommy, I want Valvoline oil filters.
1: Okay. I'm thinking it's something more like Kellogg's Fruit Loops or
2: Nuggets.
1: Yeah, something like that.
2: Well, there's 100 of them. You never know.
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13: Watching a northbound Route 6 slow down, a little worse than normal. That's from Charter Oak Road up to War Memorial Drive. They could be working there closer to traffic. We've seen that before. Again, northbound Route 6 on the brakes a little past I-74. And Oak Street's blocked downtown. That's between Jefferson and Adams. That's that water main break, pavement damage overnight right in front of Dozer Park. 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

0: think about this. Even when a balloon is half inflated, it is completely full.
1: What up with that?
2: But it's not living up to its potential. It could be much more full. I kind of get what you're saying, but...
0: Right?
2: Oh, okay.
0: I mean, it is full. It is full of air.
2: Yeah.
0: It's just, it's not up to its potential.
2: You know, it won't be long before people use the 20s, 30s, and 40s to describe the 2020s, 2030s, and 2040s.
1: What up with that?
0: Well, I think it sounds old, but then it won't be old. It'll be new.
2: Yeah. I mean, right now when we say the 20s, we think of
0: flappers,
2: the Great Decree of Flappers and the Depression and all that stuff.
0: Not so much.
2: Nope. Not in a few years it won't.
0: Does a straw have one hole or two?
1: What up with that?
2: Okay, this is one of the great debates of mankind, I think.
0: Yeah.
2: I say two.
0: Oh, you do?
2: Yeah.
0: I think it just has one. It's just one big hole. Like all the way through.
1: What up with that?
0: Hey, okay. We agreed on marshmallows. We can't agree on anything else.
2: We haven't solved that universal problem.
1: What up with that?
2: Millions of people are doing the exact same thing as you are right now.
1: What up with that?
0: Like breathing?
2: Well, do you think there's a million people doing a morning radio show?
0: I don't.
2: Right now?
0: No, I really, really don't. Maybe back in the 20s, 30s, or 40s.
1: What up with that?
0: At one point in your life, you were exactly pi years old.
2: 3.14.
0: Yes.
2: Dot, dot, dot, dot, dot, dot, dot, dot.
0: Too bad you didn't know what it meant. How old are you? I'm pi.
2: I would have loved that.
1: What up with that?
2: How do our brains remember that we forgot something, but we can't remember what that thing was?
1: What up with that?
0: Who knows, man?
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12: Northbound Route 6 on the brakes, they'll past I-74. They'll go most of the way to War Memorial Drive. It just looks like they're doing some extra work out there. Flaggers are close to traffic, and that will cause the backup. Normally, we're just talking about Route 6 and reduced speeds through the work zone. Westbound 474. Westbound is only down to one lane. Eastbound, two lanes are open. And Oak Street is blocked downtown between Jefferson and Adams. That's that water main break. Pavement damage right in front of Dozer Park. 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
1: Do you suffer from password rage? Morning, friends. Janine and Scott, this is Mix 106.9, and here's what you need to know before you go. The number of passwords we need to remember to conduct our lives can lead to password rage. A third of us admit to becoming angry, struggling to remember login details. The average person manages about 255 passwords, roughly 168 personal and 87 to 97 for work.
2: There's no way I could remember 255 passwords. I've gone to using one of those password manager things.
1: Oh.
2: And just letting it pick my passwords for me, and then it stores it. Because I'm done.
1: You don't just use your dog's name in the year you got him. Probably smart.
2: Yeah.
1: Gen Z is emerging as the most active cinema-going demographic. They go more than their elders and see it as a social activity. They also spend more per visit on premium format screens, you know, like IMAX, and on concessions.
2: Isn't that interesting? Because they're the generation of streaming movies and Netflix and all that stuff. And now they're going back to the movies.
1: Yes.
2: I saw the other day that Hollywood's had its best year since before COVID here in 2026 of movie attendance. So there's Gen Z doing the thing.
1: They discovered movie theater popcorn. It sometimes feels like we're powerless to stop the skyrocketing prices, right? But we may have scored one small victory. Get this. Doritos and other name brand chips have become a lot more expensive in recent years, like $7 a bag.
2: Mm-hmm.
1: So Walmart is slashing shelf space for Doritos and other brands that have become way too expensive because people aren't buying them as much. So instead, they're stocking cheaper options.
2: $7 a bag for Dorito, $3 for the chips, $4 for the air.
1: Yeah, exactly. That's what you need to know before you go on Mix 106.9.
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8: Northbound Route 6 on the brakes, they'll pass I-74. They'll go most of the way to War Memorial Drive. It just looks like they're doing some extra work out there. Flaggers are close to traffic, and that will cause the backup. Normally, we're just talking about Route 6 and reduced speeds through the work zone. Westbound 474. Westbound is only down to one lane. Eastbound, two lanes are open. And Oak Street is blocked downtown between Jefferson and Adams. That's that water main break. Pavement damage right in front of Dozer Park. 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
4: Nuclear physicist Nicholas Kemmer suggested the atomic symbol PU for plutonium deliberately. He selected that as a joke because it resembled PU, as in a foul smell. It's kind of a throwback term.
3: Right.
4: But no one objected, and it made it onto the periodic table.
3: That's so bad. Didn't you always wonder that in, like, seventh grade science? Like, P.U.
4: As a teenage boy, are you kidding me? Of course.
3: Okay, get this. The original 8 Jelly Belly flavors that were introduced in 1976 were lemon, root beer, tangerine, cream soda, green apple, licorice, grape, and berry cherry. Which, that one has been the most popular flavor since 2003.
4: Did you say 1976?
3: Yeah.
4: I had no idea Jelly Bellies were that old. I thought
3: right?
4: they were more like a 90s thing.
3: Yeah.
4: You know, I grew up in near the plant for Jelly Bellies.
3: You
4: up,
3: did?
4: Up in the northern suburbs of Chicago. Yeah.
3: And
4: that's
3: crazy.
4: You could go by and get belly flops, which were all their mistakes.
3: Is that the vomit one? Tell me that's the vomit one,
4: because
3: that's gross.
4: It's just anything that didn't quite come out shaped right, or they got glopped together.
3: Oh, fantastic.
4: Love the flops.
3: Mm-hmm.
4: The oldest person to father a child was 96 years old. He believed that the reason he could still have children was that he had been a vegetarian his entire life. Now, he died in 2020 at the age of 104.
3: Oh.
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13: Northbound Route 6 on the brakes, I-74 to around Charter Oak. And then it's mostly reduced speeds up to War Memorial Drive. Maybe a little bit worse there on that northbound than we normally see. If you're traveling on War Memorial Drive heading eastbound, that's going to tighten up past Allen Road. Westbound 474, that slowdown is from I-74 to Springfield Road, but it's only westbound that's down to one lane through that work zone. Eastbound, two lanes are open. 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
1: The science behind a bruised apple is the same science behind your summer tan.
2: Yeah, it's the same enzyme that makes apples and potatoes turn brown, also responsible for tanning in humans.
1: Mind blown.
2: Many say that when I'm out by the pool tanning, I look like a rotten potato. So it all kind of makes sense.
1: I'm confused by deodorant and black t-shirts. I thought I had it down where you could put it on and not get the white D.O. stripe on the sides.
2: Yeah. Okay, you know the dance to YMCA when you make the Y?
1: Okay.
2: That's what you got to do.
1: Okay.
2: You put the t-shirt just on over your neck and your shoulders, and then you make the Y, and you kind of dance. And eventually, the shirt will just tumble down to your waist.
1: Scott apparently does not know about the female fit t-shirt, because that would not work.
2: Couple of things in the way, are you saying?
1: Super Bowl means Super Bowl babies. It turns out that 9 months after the Super Bowl, if there's a victory, there's an uptick in birth by fans of the winning team.
2: It's one way to celebrate.
1: Wow.
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1: I learned that, especially in your youth, you were referred to as Mean the Refried Bean. But we learned that refried beans are not really refried.
2: Exactly.
1: It was a mistranslation. It's supposed to be well-fried beans.
2: Oh.
1: So are you well-fried?
2: Well, I mean, I do work in this building where all you have to do is park.
1: Janine, during the entire show, was well-fried.
2: Pass the chips, man.
1: It's okay to, in a pinch, borrow your significant other's toothbrush.
2: I went to the dentist yesterday.
1: Oh.
2: So I'm like, I'm going to consult the experts. So yeah. I started with my dearly beloved dental hygienist, Carla. And she goes, that's gross. Uh-uh.
1: Oh,
2: no.
1: Carla.
2: And then the dentist comes in. I said, Dr. Frohman, now tell me. And I asked him the same question. He said, I use my wife's toothbrush all the time.
1: Yeah. Redeemed by the expert.
2: If you replace the letter W in the words where, what, and when with a T, you get the answer. So where, there, what, that, when, then.
1: That is amazing.
2: Isn't it? I feel like it's so simple. Like it's been right there our whole lives.
1: Right, exactly.
2: And we just learned that today.
1: Yeah, we're a little slow.
0: Spill the tea. What do you think? 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
16: The Stats Heating, Cooling, and Appliance forecast: sunny today, about a 50% chance of showers and thunderstorms this afternoon with a high 90. Chance of showers and thunderstorms tonight down to 74. Tomorrow, sunny again, a chance of showers and thunderstorms late with a high of 92. Looks all clear on Sunday, sunny and 87. 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

All right, ladies, it's all right to admit you're still a blockhead after swooning after these guys from your youth. Here's New Kids on Mix 106.9.

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16: 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Sunny, about a 50-50 chance of showers and thunderstorms today. High of 90. Chance of showers and thunderstorms tonight, 74. Sunny tomorrow. Might see some showers and thunderstorms late with a high 92. Sunday, sunny and 87. 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Then tomorrow night, the Boombox All 80s Band is Totally Tubular, playing your favorite songs at Tin Lizard. Next.

things that I've got. Mix 106.9 with Scott here on National Emoji Day. Some new ones coming, by the way, including the cracked smiling face, which takes I'm fine and translates it to I'm really not fine.

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0: 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Oh, great. Now they come out with the Odyssey movie. 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I just didn't get it. Mix 106.9.
1: Say something, I'm giving up on you. 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
1: And?
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1: Wow, Larry, that's actually kind of nice.
2: Don't get all sappy on me. 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
1: Which door did you go in?
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1: Very funny. You buy anything?
2: I was hoping to work out a deal on a new...
1: Whoops, looks like we're out of time. 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
13: The Stats Heating, Cooling, and Appliance forecast: sunny today with a 50% chance of showers and thunderstorms. We'll top out at 90. Chance of showers and thunderstorms tonight, 74. Tomorrow, sunny. Maybe some thunderstorms late in the day, 92 for the high. And Sunday, sunny at 87. 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Then tomorrow night, the Boombox All 80s Band is Totally Tubular, playing all your favorite songs tomorrow night at Tin Lizard.

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Really do hope you have a great weekend. Rest up, and we'll talk to you Monday morning at 5:30. Oh, by the way, big announcement coming up Monday at 7:10, so don't miss that. 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

Those 5 minutes we spend sitting in the car after work, before diving into dinner and everything else, don't ask us what we're doing. Just know we're power unwinding and gearing up for our second job of the day. That in-between time is sacred. 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
0: The stats, heating, cooling, and appliance forecast. Sunshine today, but do have some like pop-up showers and storms already kind of forming all over the place. Highs around 91, feeling hotter than that though. Tonight, mostly clear skies, a low of 74, and tomorrow sunny. We have the chance of showers and storms mostly late in the afternoon, a high of 92. 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

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It's Mix 106.9. It would absolutely make sense for it to be in the forecast for it to possibly storm tomorrow night, because that's when we're supposed to get family photos done.

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6: The stats, heating, cooling, and appliance forecast. Sunshine today, but there are pop-up showers and storms everywhere. It's around 91. Feeling hotter than that, though. Tonight, mostly clear, a low of 74. And tomorrow, sunny, with the chance of showers and storms late. Highs around 92. 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

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Today is World Emoji Day. I'm curious, what one do you use the most? I don't think I can share which one I use the most. It's purple! I'll just leave it at that. Did you know there are 9 new emojis? It includes a pickle! I'm pretty sure I used that the other day and didn't even realize.

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One great song after another while we work. It's Mix 106.9 on World Emoji Day. I'm curious which you use the most. Yes, some are minor, very inappropriate, but I do seem to use the laughing one a lot and then the one with the eyes just wide open all the time.

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0: The Stats, Heating, Cooling, and Appliance Forecast. Partly sunny skies for the rest of our afternoon. Do have some pop-up storms all around us, though. Highs around 91, feeling hotter than that. Tonight, clearing back off, a low of 74, and tomorrow, sunny with a chance of showers and storms late with a high of 92.

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1: Yes, back together again after each taking some time off. 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

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After this weekend, it seems like this extreme heat wave comes to an end.

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2: Stats, heating, cooling, and appliance forecast. Well, do have a 50% chance of showers and storms this afternoon. Highs 91. Tonight, mostly clear, a low of 74. And tomorrow, sunny, with a chance of showers and storms late, with a high of 92.

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It is Mix 106.9. The latest edition of This is CJ's Backyard is up on our Facebook page. Today you can see a mama bird trying to just get something to eat herself when instead she's got to feed her two babies who are old enough to eat by themselves.

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15: No delays on Route 6, just reduced speeds, and they've been working today, paving work, and IDOT says the ramps will reopen. The three ramps that are still closed at Route 6 and I-74 and the eastbound War Memorial Drive ramp to southbound Route 6. It's that ramp that's been slowing down traffic on eastbound War Memorial Drive. It's a little tight past Allen to Sterling Glen. And again, those ramps are scheduled to reopen by the end of today. And there hasn't been a big problem on I-474. In fact, eastbound, all lanes are open from west to Springfield Road to I-74. Westbound down to one lane. 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
1: The stats, heating, cooling, and appliance forecast. For tonight, mostly clear skies for the most part, a low around 74. Tomorrow, sunny with a chance of showers and storms, a high of 92. the weather, powered by Stats Heating, Cooling, and Appliance, beat the heat of the season with a new air conditioner from Stats Service, starting at just $88 a month. 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

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I'm looking forward to hearing that song again tonight. Brooklyn all week has been attending Dunlap's JFL Cheer Camp Week. And tonight is the performance. And all the season, we're going to be here in Golden every single game.

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14: I-74 looks good eastbound, heading towards the Murray Baker Bridge. No problems on the McCluggage Bridge. And just reduced speed looks pretty good on Route 6. Now that paving operation that was slowing, even causing delays during the day, they wrapped up and they were southbound around I-74. Now IDOT says that the ramps will reopen by the end of the day. That's the three ramps that are still closed. The eastbound War Memorial Drive traffic is just slowing down past Allen Road to Sterling Glen. As Peoria's best internet provider, i3 Broadband brings you ultra-fast 100% true fiber right to your home. 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
8: It's crowded on Main Street, East Peoria, Camp Street, I-74. There was a report of an accident, but I think it's either mixed in or out of the way at Main and Camp. Despite the lane closures, and the ramp has been reopened on eastbound War Memorial Drive to southbound Route 6. IDOT says the ramps would be reopened by the end of the day. That includes the southbound Route 6 ramp to westbound 74 and the westbound 74 ramp to eastbound 474. At Updring Subaru, choose from over 100 new all-wheel drive Subaru models in stock and inbound, including Forester, Crosstrek, and the all-new 2026 Outback. At Updring Subaru in East Peoria and SubaruPeoria.com. I'm Ken Zerski, UpdringAutoGroup.com, Traffic 1.
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0: The stats, heating, cooling, and appliance forecast for this evening. Mostly clear skies once the showers and storms get out of the area. A low of 74. Tomorrow, sunny with a chance of showers and storms late with a high of 92. The weather, powered by Paradise. Chantilly Lace tonight at the Tin Lizard, a high-energy band playing the era of cool skirts and Letterman jackets.

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